0: Somos Radio Tornagaleones, la música que quieres.
1: Tornagaleones. 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

0: La música que quieres las 24 horas. 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
1: I know you moved on to someone new. 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

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I heard you moved to Austin, got an apartment and settled down. And every once in a while, I start texting, write a paragraph.

0: October it was in pumpkin to number two. He was asking why he wasn't coming from 3rd 11th. So after I yelling and screaming and telling him why he wasn't coming from 3rd 11th.
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1: 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You like to move it.